0: Faites le plein de hits toute la journée.
1: Hi, I'm Ed Sheeran playing all the hits.
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0: Écoutez sur ECN tous les sons qui vous font

écoutez sur UCN vos meilleurs souvenirs. UCN, the best music. Here's my key, philosophy. A freak like me just needs infinity.

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1: Yeah, this album is dedicated to all the teachers that told me I never amount to nothing. To all the people that lived above the buildings that I was hustling from that called the police on me when I was just trying to make some money to feed my daughter. And all the niggas in the struggle, you know what I'm saying? It's all good, baby, baby. It was all a dream. I used to

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2: 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I just seen that shit.
1: 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That feel like I'm in elementary school. 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
1: How you doing this evening? As for me, I'm alright. The girls in here, hey Virgil, I guess the bathroom pack, you can't get them off white. 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
1: Well, the world.
2: Around the world.